Hail all the metalheads! I'm Wick from the death metal band Banished Truth. Our new album, Exilium Vetatis, is out now. Please check it out and hope you like it. Hail!

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Greetings to the Antenna Web listeners. 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

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I'm David Waxman from Sonus, and this is Pagan Woman.

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Kisses!

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I'm Neville Campbell-Barker, and I'm delighted to be sharing my track, A Land Far Away, with you all. Enjoy.

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This is my new song called Mystic Misfit. Enjoy!

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We are a punk rock band out of Torino, Italy, and this is No Drama from our new EP. Hope you enjoy it. Good vibes only.

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This is my song entitled A Song for Dad.

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0: Though time has drawn its distance, though life has had its say, the green still lives inside me, your love still lights my way. Now once again I march, for a different reason now. I'm marching to remember, in case memories fade somehow.
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Hi there, I'm Chris Osler, and you're listening to Antenna Web Radio. I'm excited to share with you my first 2026 single of the year called Whiskey Gold, and hope it makes you look forward to those weekends after hitting it hard, working round the clock. 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

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You're listening to Antenna Web and our new song, Come Out and Dance. And that means you should come out to any venue to support your local bands and just dance. Cheers from Sweden.

What's going on? 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Peace and love.

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0: Don't let that stop you. 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

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I'm Neville Campbell-Barker, and I'm delighted to be sharing my track, A Land Far Away, with you all. 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

0: time has drawn its distance, though life has had its say. The green still lives inside me, your love still lights my way. Now once again I march, for a different reason now. I'm marching to remember, in case memories fade somehow.
1: In the local RSL, your name in plywood stays. A simple, quiet reminder of the meaning of this day. A medal on your jacket, crowds all cheering on.

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What's your excuse?

0: Hey, what's up? This is Masters of Jazz. Huge shout out to everyone locked into the antenna web. We're bringing you that fire. This is our latest release, Smoking Home. Stay tuned because this is the new face of global jazz.
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Here is Nebengeschäft Wet, Broken Romance.

everyone. 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

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I'm Neville Campbell-Barker, and I'm delighted to be sharing my track, A Land Far Away, with you all. Enjoy.

0: Hello, dear listeners of Antenna Web. This is Giuseppe Carlotta from Spain, songwriter and composer. I'm very happy to share my music with you today. A warm greeting to all of the listeners and the whole Antenna Web team. And now, this is my song, Confidence d'un bassiste. 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And stay tuned.
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Watch your excuse.

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Hi, this is Patty Spadaro, saying hello to all the listeners of Antenna Web. This is my new song called Mystic Misfit. Enjoy!

0: 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This is Masters of Jazz. Huge shout out to everyone locked into the antenna web. We're bringing you that fire. 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

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I'm Neville Campbell-Barker, and I'm delighted to be sharing my track, A Land Far Away, with you all. 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

0: You are a warrior. 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
0: No matter how many bumps are in the road, don't let anyone

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I'm greeting all the listeners of Antenna Web, and this is my new song entitled I Do, featuring Greta Personini, and I wish you all the best, and I hope you like the song.

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A greeting to the listeners of Antenna Rap. This is our song Transanimalism. Enjoy and have a nice day.

0: 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Hopefully we have a song from our new CD coming up from Satan's Cock. Cheers from me. Bye.
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0: 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And we're giving a big shout out to all the listeners of Antenna Web. And here's our new single,
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Me and my comrades 30 denari are kindly plotting for riot. 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Here is our latest single, Modern Era Working Class. 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

0: 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This is Johnny Modesto greeting my friends here at the Antenna Web. This is my song entitled Two Words.
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